She supported James Brown and Tina Turner, soul singer Linda Lindell, with the original What a Man from 1968. You know, she received death threats from white supremacist groups, retired very early, but then came out again when the 80s band Salt-N-Pepa had a hit with her song. Well done, Linda. Keith Urban and Carrie Underwood for the double, The Fighter from 2017. We'll take a big breath. Berlin, now on 104.9 Sunshine FM.

Like in the song, remember? If you love somebody, set them free. That's how it is with me. But you know I'll always come back. And then she kisses me. And somewhere I hear a door slam. So

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That's the Spice Girls and Wannabe. And Cat Stevens before that, Yusuf Islam, if you like, turned 78 today. And Father and Son, his albums Tea for the Tiller Man and Teaser and the Firecat in 1971 became the top-selling albums here in Australia. In the late 70s, he underwent a second name change when he quit the music business and he converted to Muslim faith, becoming Yusuf Islam. However, he's nowadays resumed his music careers. I remember seeing him, oh, goodness, about 5 years ago, I reckon. He still sounds

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